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1: Just too much, Maria. It was like a dream come true.
0: Go on, I want details. Where did you stay? What did you do? Who did you meet?
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0: Well, the most important thing first, any romance.